0: Iubim Transilvania. 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
2: Knew that I was different than the others. 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

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Oh my, my, oh my, my love, I take one look at you, you're taking me.

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Getting biz, come on.

0: Before you go, there's something I want you to have.
1: Oh, it's beautiful. But wait a minute, isn't this...
0: Yeah, yes it is.
1: But I thought the old lady dropped it into the ocean in the air.
0: Well, baby, I went down and got it for you.
1: Aw, you shouldn't have.

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3: Yo man. Yo. Open up man.
4: Yo, what you want man?
3: My girl just caught me.
4: You made her catch you?
3: I don't know how I let this happen.
4: With who?
3: The girl next door, you know?
4: Nah,
3: I don't know what to do.
4: Said it wasn't you.
3: All right.